G6ZDP. 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
1: This is Mike 7 Hotel Mike Whiskey, currently portable in Cheltenham.
0: Ah, good old Cheltenham, from Mike Zero JEL. Good morning. Name is Joe Juliet Oscar Echo, currently at our holiday home over in Skegness. We live in Nottingham normally. Yes, I know Cheltenham reasonably well from many years ago. Weather's changed over here today. We've got about 18, 19 degrees and it's cloudy. So, yeah, that's a bit of a change. Although last week in Nottingham we had 35, and when we nipped over here it dropped to 22, 23. So, yeah, quite a variation in temperatures from Mike Zero, JEL.
1: On a call out in Cheltenham at the minute, so I'm just getting myself there. It's lovely weather, 35 degrees here, which is the bane of my life because I'm an aircon engineer. So. Mike 7, Hotel Mike Whiskey.
0: M7H, MW from Mike Zero, JEL. You sound as if you're quite west country, possibly Bristol, over.
1: No, I'm Gloucester, just down the road, to be honest. I'm running low power at the minute. I'm kind of wondering what my signal's like.
0: It won't matter because I'm listening to a repeater, GB3SR. I'm working from an old Yaesu FT897. Good in. So no matter what you're doing, if you're triggering the repeater, you will still be 20 over 9, which it is sometimes the aerials, higher or lower, depending on the weather. But, yeah, it's plus 20, but you're quietening. There's no background noise. So I don't know whether you're connected. You're coming through a local repeater into Hubnet. Aircon engineer, now there's a job becoming more and more popular in the UK, over.
1: Over the past few weeks, they're certainly not very popular with me, but yeah, last me trade, well, that and electrical.
0: I don't know why it's not popular, because if it wasn't been done, you wouldn't have anything to do. And you'd have to come and watch the football, and that would have been tragic, wouldn't it? Not much here, really. Retired about 3 years ago, early, very early. And, yeah, I seem to have a lot of time in my hands that I've never had before. I don't know what to do with it. Walking my dog and watching the scenery go by, that's about all. Don't know what else to say to that. Probably going to see a band later on. There's a 90s band on in a local pub, so I might go and see them. But yeah, apart from that, don't know what else to say. I also have another radio down here of a Yaesu FT710, but I've just been on HF and it's relatively quiet. There's some European stuff on. The obvious obligatory Italians are there screaming 5 and 9 over the sound of the fans and their linear amplifiers. Nothing changes from Mike Zero JEL in not so sunny Skegness, over.
1: Probably set up my radios a bit better because my home base ones are pretty rubbish at the minute. I've got to sort out my long wire and bits and pieces. I'm running a G90 there, which it impresses me every time I turn it on, to be honest. Over.
0: I read about those and I did consider buying one. Tiny radio.

0: 7.5-inch display, 21, which obviously with a foundation license pretty much meets what you need. Filtering isn't the best, but for what you pay for them, very, very good little radios. A lot of guys take them out with a small battery and throw up a wire. But and for the size of that, it's got a built-in tuner for what you pay. It's ridiculous. Really good value little radio. So, yeah, it's not too hard to throw up a long wire, provided you've got the space. For my big radio at home, I've got the Yaesu 101MP, and I built a DX Commander. And I've also got a fan dipole, which works very well. So, yeah, I'm okay. A bit more space. Wouldn't everybody love a beam? I certainly would. But I just don't have the space to put up a beam. And I think my wife would find that even more uglier than the aerials I've got. Right, I'm going to go make a cup of tea, then take a walk to the supermarket, and then see what the rest of the day brings before the before they go and see the band. But hopefully, I don't know whether you want to be kept busy or not, but hopefully you have a lot of happy customers. That's probably the only way I can sum it up without giving you more work than you want. From Mike 0JEL, I'll go clear on your final.
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Parish Core, standing by.

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0: Yeah, all copy, my friend. Could you just go ahead again with the call sign, please, my mate?
1: Mike 7, Lima, Foxtrot Whiskey. Mike, Whiskey 3, Victor, Juliet, November. Mexico, Whiskey, number 3. Victor, Juliet, November, Jonathan.
0: Mike Whiskey 3, Victor Juliet November, all copy. This is Mike 7 Lima Foxtrot Whiskey Mobile. Name here is John. I'm currently in Rudland, just outside Rill. Just thought I'd get a quick Q-so with someone before I go and spend some money at a garden shop. So it's nice to meet you, my friend. It's a bit cooler here today, 18 degrees, very, very pleasant. So yeah, I'm out spending money on things I don't really need, but it's all good stuff. It's better than spending money on radios. I'm bad for that. What are you up today, my friend, and what's your name?
1: In the pause, the name is Tristan, just T-R-I-S-T-A-N. Location is West Wales. And I'm just keeping cool. It's nice to have a cool day than all that hot weather there, Jonathan. So just keeping in and having a play on the digital side. So, okay, no problem. We'll catch you again at 73s and let you get back to the garden centre there. And I'll speak to you again from MW3VGN. Now back to standby on HubNet. 73s.
0: All copy, Tristan. Many thanks for the conversation, my friend. I hope you have a nice day there in West Wales. Yep, I'll try not to spend too much money, mate. It was really nice to talk to you. I haven't worked here before, so it's...

0: It's nice to get a new name in the log. Hopefully we'll speak again soon. 73's Tristan. I'll catch you further down.
1: 73's and MW3. BGN is back to standby on, haven't it?
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G6IT, G6IT from Mike 7, Mike November Whiskey.

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1: Morning, Peter.

0: Stacey, just calling in. Go again, please. Just a little bit quick on the audio. Go again, anyway. Standing by.
1: Good morning, Peter. That's what I'm saying to you, Peter. Good morning.
0: Stuart, good morning, my friend. How are your diddlings? I don't know if you're on holiday yet. I know the kids have finished. But, yeah, certainly holiday season, especially with the weather, Stu. Tell me what you're up to. What's this shenanigans going on? Over.
1: Yes, I'm in the Derbyshire Hills, Peter. In Derbyshire Hills with the van, back to you.
0: Roger. Well, you haven't travelled that far then. Just give us a town somewhere near where you're pitched up then, Stu. And how long are you out, over?
1: I'm only here for the weekend. I'm at Middleton, in between Ashbourne and Matlock. To be fair, Pete, back here.
0: Roger, M7 UKP returning. Yeah, nice get out, Stu. I don't know how often you've sort of dragged the van around this year. We're just on a bit of a sort of a home spell at the moment. But heading off in, I don't know, a week or so. So, yeah, I mean, I know you're working, aren't you? We had the luxury of finishing work, Stuart. I don't know, 7 years ago now, so every day is a Saturday, mate, over.
1: Well, I know what you mean there, Pete. End of the day, you've just got to use it and abuse it, can't you? Keep dragging that pension back to you.
0: Well, Stu, really, we've paid it in, haven't we? So it's our time now, I think. I don't think you sort of miss it, do you, when you pay it in over so many years? But thankfully, it's all paid off, and you can't sort of guarantee tomorrow, Stu. So do what you can when you can. So I'm glad you're out in the van, mate. And is it all set up now? Like the old one, because I know you spent quite a bit of time setting all that up, didn't you, with batteries and, you know, radio gear and stuff. So I presume this one now, because you've had it for a while, is like home from home, mate, huh?
1: That's right, Pete. Two batteries, solar panel, job lot. And I just take a couple of notes with me and a handheld. I'm about to take a big radio with me back to you.
0: Well, there's always, I think, a compromise, isn't there, with radio gear. You either go all hog in, you know, wires, power supplies, coax, I don't know, verticals, poles, etc. There's an easier route. I mean, I'm on one now. I'm using Echolink to get in this time. Currently garden portable, but I am threatening to get the big ones out and have a bit of a play locally. Jay's only up the road from me and a couple of other buddies down the road, so we'll have a bit of fun on HF and just trying different bands and frequencies, mate, really. Been doing quite a bit on 6 and 4 just lately, trying to get a little bit of action on that, Stu, over.
1: Yeah, Roger, well, I've just set up a 4-meter gateway. It went live this week, so... Because I just fancied a 4-meter gateway. So I decided to have one there, Pete, back to you.
0: I'm some UKP returning. Yeah, sounds cool, Stuart. Is it sort of advertised? Is it in the repeater book? I'll turn this down. Is it in repeater book or anywhere like that, Stu? Where do I find the frequency? Because occasionally when we're sort of out your way, you know, I'll hook it up and see if we can have a bit of a contact once we're close. Probably a little far unless propagation in our favour, but what's the numbers on it, Stu?
1: To be fair, I can't remember. But it's, yeah, it's up on Ofcom's repeater book. It should be on the repeater book app in next month or so, I should imagine, when they update it. But for life of me, I can't remember the feedback here.
0: Okay, what's it badged up at, mate? Has it got any

0: It clears. I know I can look down the frequency range, but is it backed up by a village, a town, or a locator of some description over?
1: Yeah, well, the call sign is MB7 India Fox Charlie, 4 metres. It's the same call sign as my 70-centimetre gateway. That's what they've gave me the call sign for when I applied for the NOV about a week or so ago there, Pete. About you?
0: Roger, MB7IFC, I think I've got that down now, so I'll have a bit of a scan through, see what I can find. Well, that's you, thanks for coming back, at least I know I'm working. No use giving me a signal report, because it ain't proper radio, is it? But good to see you on, mate, and you enjoy your weekend. Are you near to any working holes, Stu, or have you taken your own over?
1: I always bring my own... To be fair, for how much I consume, I'm better off bringing me own there, Pete. Or it'll cost me an arm and a leg, yeah, bad you.
0: Seven UK Pete returning. Roger, yeah, good idea, mate. You enjoy your weekend anyway. It's quite nice now, isn't it? You're not too blistering. Quite a nice temperature, same as I say, currently garden portable. But, yeah, enjoy the summer, mate, as well. But we'll speak a little bit further down, I'm sure. 7-3 for now, Stu. I'll see if I can raise my friend Jay. Again, thanks for coming back to the call. 7-3, Stuart. Bye for now. All the best, mate.
1: All right, Pete. Press 7-3. Calculator. Do you far, that's our portable.

want to. You were working, but if it's you keying up again, then there's no audio. I was on the wrong band when I tried to reply to you. This is N7WEV.

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0: Yeah, hello, Stuart. I can't hold it for long. I'm solo with the kids today. I was just checking the radio's working. It's been a bit quiet. I was just checking it was connected, but rather than ka-chunk, I thought I'd say. Anyway, how's the tin box going? Back to you.
1: Doing fine, mate. Just sat outside, watching the world go by. Took Bean out for a stroll this morning. Before you got to what? No, just watching the world go by, back to you.
0: Yeah, I'm in Boreham Wood today, just inside the M25. It's 22 degrees here in the shade, so not too bad. But yeah, like I say, I've come to my parents' house. I've got the kids, and they're doing their usual hyperactive. So I'll have to, I'll give you a shout later, mate. Take it easy, G4ZWH.
1: All right, my mate. Catch you later, G5SCR73.
0: Yeah, ciao.

0: Ciao, grazie. Arrivederci, Roberto.
1: I can't do any more Italian, I don't think. I could say Guten Tag, wie geht es dir? But I don't think that's not the same eloquence, is it?
0: Hang on a second. Do you hear what I said there, Rob?
1: A bit of an on-air collision there, Dave.
0: Yeah, it would have been somebody on GB3PM in Sheffield. I said, it's not even the same language. That was German, Guten Tag, which is good day.
1: German up to kind of A-level standards, but I don't know any of the other languages. But yeah, ciao, ciao. There's that operator who says it quite a lot. I've forgotten his name now. Is it Ron? There's a guy on the south coast. It's quite catchy. It's probably his influence. Anyway, I've got to go, Dave, for the kids of my... I say this a bit quietly. My grandparents are not very good at looking after them, so I have to control them for them. So I'll say 7-3 before it turns into a SGG scenario. All the best, G4ZWH.
0: Oh, God forbid. Buy him an ice cream, Rob. That'll shut him up. 7-3. Catch you soon. And afternoon to you, Stuart. Right, I've got to clear. Got to go do some shopping. G0OMK off and clear of HubNet. Good afternoon. Sorry, morning.
2: It's after 12 o'clock, Dave. 7-3.
0: Do you know what? I looked up and the big hand... The big hands between. Down at Sesame Street again. Here we go. The big hands on the 7, just after the little hands between the 12 and the 1. Yeah, good afternoon. 7-3.

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0: M7 Kilo Yankee. Might not have got that quite right. Call sign here is Mike 0 Whiskey Delta Kilo. The name is Phil. Current QTH is

0: Colchester, visiting relatives at the moment. Mike Zero, Whiskey Delta Kilo, handing it back to Mike Seven.
1: Mike Zero, Whiskey Delta Kilo, Phil, this is Mike Seven, Kilo Bravo Yankee, that's M7KBY, over. My name is Mick, that's Mike India Charlie Kilo. I'm working base station out of, just outside the centre of the city of Nottingham. Back to you, Phil, over.
0: Mike 7, a Kilo, a Bravo Yankee from Mike 0, Whiskey Delta Kilo. Very good copy, no problem at all, Mick. I said username here is Phil, very nice to work you by Nottingham. Not often in this neck of the woods. My normal QTH is near Rugby in Warwickshire, so about 110 miles north of my normal QTH. But very nice to have the opportunity to work you for the first time through the repeater. Mike 7, a Kilo, Bravo Yankee, from Mike Zero, Whiskey Delta Kilo.
1: Mike Zero, Whiskey Delta Kilo, 7KBY, Mick here. Yeah, I mean, I got the impression you're visiting the local area for various reasons. Nice to have a chin wag. I've only been to Warwickshire a couple of times, so it's not sort of particularly my neck of the woods, but I did used to have a next door neighbour who came from the Black Country, which is a bit further over. Alright, big duck, was one of his favourite phrases, and girls chief, I miss him well, but yeah, I went to visit him a few weeks ago. He moved up to Whitby and he was celebrating his 90th birthday, so that was an interesting weekend out. So I hope you're enjoying the local area, M7KBY, back to M0WKDK, over.
0: M7KBY from M0WDK. Yep, thank you very much indeed, Mick. As you say, a little bit further north of where I come from, but it's just nice to be in the area, and it's nice to be able to talk to someone via a repeater. I don't know if it's the same in this area, but it seems that repeaters are not as busy as they used to be, even just a few years ago. Actually, during the pandemic, things were probably quite busy, so just nice to be able to put a call out on a repeater and have a station come back. Greatly appreciated, Mick. Mike 7, Kilo Bravo Yankee from Mike 0, Whiskey Delta Kilo.
1: Thank you. Don't be too despondent, because there's an awful lot of work on the repeaters around about, especially sort of, I won't say this area, but towards the Midlands, and especially going east, there's an awful lot of work, because if you imagine the places, like the counties like Lincolnshire and Yorkshire, there's a lot of people separated by long distances, so repeaters are actually a primary means of utilising the radio, especially depending on, well, altitude's always an issue. There's plenty of people say, I've got an altitude problem, but that's the Nottingham humour for you. It's still alive and kicking, my friend. Don't distrust it. It's a good sign. Back to you, Mike Zero, WDK, Phil, from M7KBY, Mick, over.
0: M7KBY from Mike Zero, Whiskey Delta Kilo. Yep, nice to hear, Mick, and. valuable resource, the repeaters, particularly for those people that are height challenged. As they say, UHF and VHF, height is everything. And I live in a valley, my normal QTH, so appreciate that repeaters extremely useful for getting that bit further and keeping in contact. So just really nice, as I say, to have the contact, and good to hear that you're having good communications as well, and there is life in Yorkshire and other areas that repeaters are still getting used. It's nice. They're a useful resource, and it's a shame not to use them. As they say, use them or lose them is often the expression. Mike 7, Kilo Bravo Yankee for Mike 0, Whiskey Delta Kilo.
1: KBY, yes, Bill. You're dead right. Use it or lose it. And that is so dead true. I mean, I've only been in this hobby for, just over 6 months, but I've spent my whole career in the world of telecommunications, so I'm not au fait, as it were, for want of a better phrase, of how it works. But when I retired, and I thought, oh, well, I'll carry on doing something which I know a bit about, and I got into it. And I've really sort of got interested in the repeaters. And I have got a bit of an altitude problem, so I can balance quite a few repeaters, which are they're a fair distance away. To the point I can get into one at Louth, which is virtually next door to the North Atlantic. Correction. And on occasion, if there's a good lift, I can actually bounce through that into Amsterdam. I know HF is a wonderful thing for bouncing around the planet, as it were. But when you can do it on 2 meters, that's unreal, you know. So, yes, they're alive and kicking, my friend, and keep going. Back to you, M0WDK Phil from M7KBY Mick. Over.
0: M7 from M0WDK. Yes, really nice to hear, Mick. And very nice to hear that even though you are only 6 months into the hobby, you're really enjoying it and getting some good contacts. Those lifts that you talk about can be absolutely magical when they happen. Fantastic opportunity. And sometimes you think you're about to open your local repeater, and a repeater in an entirely different country springs into life, and you think, wow, wasn't expecting that. But really, really nice when it happens. Very, very nice to make the contact with you, Mick, for the first time. And hopefully I might even get to do it again. We're often up this way visiting relatives. So very, very nice to have the contact. I'll make this my final and pass it back to you for finals. Mike 7, Kilo Bravo, Bravo Yankee from Mike 0, Whiskey Delta Kilo.
1: Whiskey Delta Kilo, Phil. Thanks very much for that. And joking apart, if ever you're travelling down the M1, I'm well in distance when you're going through the East Midlands. If I'm marking, as we say around here, I'll keep an ear open for you. Best travels, and stay safe. Wishing you and the rest all the best, and I'm wishing you 73s. M7KBY going clear. Over.
0: Mike 7, a Kilo Bravo Yankee for Mike 0, Whiskey Delta Kilo. Yep, roger that, Mick, and 73s. Lovely to work you. Have a great day.

Mike Zero, Sierra Tango United, over. Mike Zero, Sierra Tango United, over.

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1: Yeah, G1RC from EI3 HEV, stroke Echo Alpha 6. The name is Pat, I'll copy.
0: This is Golf One Radio Charlie Echo, returning to Echo India. Go again with all the details. Wasn't quite quick enough. And his name is Tony. Tango Oscar November Yankee Tony is the name. And we'll come back on the next over from Golf One Radio Charlie Echo. Back to you.
1: G1RC operator Tony. Good afternoon to you, Tony. The call sign is Echo Italy, number 3, Golf United Bravo, separation Echo Alpha 6. The operator name is PAS, Papa Alpha Tango. The call sign is an EI call sign. I'm currently located off the island of Mallorca in a place called Santa Ponsa. QSL.

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Care, man. Answer, yeah.

0: M0WNT G650P. Good afternoon, Neil. I thought you might give me a shout. Trying to get my breath back, just been outside, been airbrushing the case. It looks quite nice, come out quite well. Anyway, I'll see your message flash up, but I haven't read it yet. I'll see it said I'll post them to you. So yeah, I can do that, but I haven't looked. Do you need all four? I don't mind, you can have all four of them if you want them, back to you.
1: M0WNT return. Two would be okay, mate, just in case I blow one up. You know what I'm like. If you've got two spare ones, mate, that would be ideal. I don't know if I'd be able to do it or not yet, but I just thought I'll give it a go. I will. I haven't got a sound generator, but I read online that you can use like an Arduino or something for the frequency what I want, so I can compare it through that, hopefully. Yeah, so microphone back to you there, mate. M0WNT.
0: G650P returning. What do you can do with a 5-5 timer for the tone, if I remember rightly? I'd have to have a look at the book, but you can generate a tone using a 5-5 timer, if I remember rightly. You can do that one. But when you mentioned the LM358 support, I recognise them, and I'm sure I've got some. But luckily, they're in the that brown cupboard, as you know, in the conservatory stroke radio shack. So I went straight to them, and I thought, yeah, there they are. I've probably seen them all before, and then you got a chance of blowing up some more if you want to. I don't know if I've got any IC sockets, but what I might have is the IC sockets in a strip, so you just cut them off. But I don't know if you're going to attempt just to mount it on the board or put it in the socket, but I'll have a look to see if I've got any strips which are IC sockets. So instead of having a solid IC socket, they're in strips. Then you cut them off, solder them onto the board, and then you plug your chip in. But I'll have a look, see if I've got any. Something else I was going to mention, I've forgotten. Yeah, they got two op amps inside the one chip, which I said, and when I checked it on Google, I was correct. But, yeah, not a problem. I'll get them over to you. It's too late now for the weekend, but probably post them either tomorrow or Monday back to you.
1: Yeah, okay there, Kev. It's no problem, mate. Anyway, I'm not in no rush for them. Yeah, just two will be okay, mate. It don't matter about the plugs, because I've got loads in the shed. I've got all different sizes. I bought one of the multi-packet things, like, so you can just see how many pins it is, and you just just plug it in. So yeah, I've got quite a few of them, mate. So I'm okay with that, mate. You have got quite a bit of noise coming through on your radio, Kev, when you're talking. I'm not quite sure what it's like. It's like. It sounds like a bit of interference or something. Unless it's my side, mate, I'm not quite sure. But I just thought I'd let you aware of that, mate, as well. And, I'll give it a go anyway, see if I can do it. If I can't, I can't. Yeah, just let me know how much I owe you, Kev, for the postage and that and the chips, mate. And I'll get someone to send it over you on PayPal there, mate. M0WNT.
0: G650P return. Yeah, I've changed radios. I think it's a Quashang. For some unknown reason, well, I'll have to double check with you. When I dekey, you can come back to me. But for some unknown reason, when I lay the radio horizontal, it generates a noise. But I think it's the Quashang. I'm on another Quashang now. So it might be okay, I don't know. money. No, I don't want anything for them. I just post them. It's all free of charge, matey. There's no cost behind it whatsoever. So don't worry about that. I don't think I'll ever use them. I'm not 100% sure. But they've been sitting in the cupboard. They're brand new, as in never been used. So they've been sitting in with all the other ICs. So, free of charge, mate. You don't owe me nothing whatsoever. Anyway, I'll put it back to you and see if the noise has gone. And G6 is FDP.
1: M0, WNT returning. It is a lot better. It's just a faint in the background now. But on that other radio, mate, it was quite loud. It was. But like I say, on the radio we got now, it's just like a little faint sort of in the background. I don't know if Dave's about or someone. He'll probably tell you what's actually causing it. It will be some kind of interference, mate, definitely. It is. Yeah, like I said, I'm not in no rush, mate, with them chips anyway, so whenever you get to the post office, mate, as they're saying, I just want to see if I can do this little circuit up or not. If I can't, it doesn't really matter. I took my little device out last night, and I got it actually working. I'm just building it. I'm just sticking it all in some Perspex now. I am just to protect all the circuits and that, because it's a bit bodgy, if you know what I mean, because I just, like, bodged all different bits around it to the... decide whether to build a PCB or not. I don't know yet. I'll think about that anyway. So I'm getting a bit fed up of building now, I'll be honest with you, because I've been doing it for that long. It's just got a bit boring for me at the minute. So I'll probably just build this case and then I'll just see if I can get this these op amps working, and I'll probably call it a day with it for a bit. Just give it a bit of rest from me head, mate. So. Yep, microphone back to you there, mate. Anyway, M0WNT.
0: G6FDP returning. Well, if I've still got the noise, it must be the node. I'm not too worried about that. I've got enough of them. But it's the original node I built. There's nothing running around me on power. So if I've still got the noise, I'll just change the node over. I was thinking of rebuilding that node anyway. It's the original one, the first one I ever built. So probably it's a bit worn out. anyway, I'll get around to sorting that out. LF? I can't remember now. 5100's turned up today. That was a waste of time. I should have looked at the wording a bit better. They were QFNs, so they're no good. And just been look at them under the scope, and they got little tiny pads on them, as you know. So I ordered some from Amazon, and they're arriving tomorrow.

0: think they were £5.30 for five. So I should have gone to Amazon in the first place. But they are in the on a PCB and everything. But this is just a chip. The 5100 is just a chip, so it's no good to me whatsoever. And I can't see how you can adjust the voltage. It must be have to go on a PCB and then select the specific legs and then put a short across them for two batteries. Back to you.
1: M0WNT return. Yeah, that last over was a lot better, mate. It was. I couldn't really hear nothing in the background there that time. So, yeah, I've done that before, mate. Bought some on there and it comes up. I thought it was a full module, but sometimes I end up with just a chip. So, I've been there, mate. I've done that. So, yeah, so it's all fun and games, isn't it? Yeah, the BMS modules, what I got, one where you have to put the wire in, because, like, I wired it up to like two 18650 batteries in series. But where they join in the middle, do you know what I mean? I had to put another wire. I think I had to put another wire in there, I think. And that's what does the battery management or something on it. I'm not too genned up on it, to be honest with you. Because I only did it once, mate. I did. I've never really messed about with them BMS boards, to be honest with you. But I'm sure I put a little wire between the positive and negative in the middle of the battery. I did. But like I said, I can't 100% remember because it was a long while ago when I did it light. But that's how I did it. I think you have to change one of the resistors for the current as well. Just as well for your charging current on it. But I might be talking about a different board. I don't know. But that's what I did once, mate, anyway, when I join them two batteries in series, mate, anyway. From M0WNT.
0: G6NDP returning. Yeah, for the positive and negative, that's a common point. I'll have a look at the circuit and see what I've got to do. But I airbrushed the case, as I said. I haven't done the inside yet. I've got to airbrush the inside of the case. Because it's black and white at the moment. And then it all goes together nicely. And then I'll common up the batteries, the 18650s, to give me the required voltage. And I think you asked me yesterday, how am I charging it? Well, the charger is redundant. It's got a USB-C connector on the 5100. The BMS, so it's got a USB-C connector on it, so that's how I charge it, 5 volts in, and then 7 point something odd volts out. I don't think there is a resistor, but I'm saying that tongue-in-cheek. I think I read somewhere about a pull-up resistor, but that might have been a different module, I can't remember. But for this one, I think you just short it out. And that's what AI said. Because they said about shorting out a blob of solder or a wire link. And I went back and said, no, an 0805. And then they came back and sort of said, oh, this guy knows what he's talking about. And then when I said I've been in the trade for 50 years, they didn't sort of say any more to me. But I do like AI. I think it's quite good. I know it's a robot, but it's quite clever on the stuff that you tell them. But I was dotting the I's and crossing the T's and everything I was saying to them. And then I said 7-3. I timed out. Back to you.
1: Yeah, M0WNT return. Yeah, the AI stuff, mate, is quite good, really. You've got to have half an idea what you're on about as well, because it does make a few mistakes as well. And because I noticed when I was doing something once, it was asked to write a bit of code out for me, and it ripped it out, and then I asked it to change a bit of code, and it changed it just completely the bits what I ripped last time. And, yeah, so I was going around in a bit of a circle. I was. So I read up now about things, and then I ask the AI, so I've got a rough idea what I actually need. Because if you don't put it in properly how you want it, it just makes things up. It does, and sometimes it causes a bit of a mess. But I do use it quite often, mate, anyway, to, like, do things and that now. I'm getting used to using it as well. Because you just have to put the right words in, don't you? So that's a main bit, mate, I suppose. I'm going to let you crack on, mate, Kev, because I'm getting a bit knackered now, mate, and I'm going to probably give you a down for half hour. Just to rest my brain for a bit. And, thanks for posting them chips. But like I say, mate, no rush in your own time, mate. I'm not in no rush for it. I ain't, so. Yeah, and I'll catch you further down there, Kev, and you and ever take care, mate. And, like I say, I've been to the tip today. I've got rid of all that sofa, and that's all gone. So that saves a job. It does. All right, I'll catch you further down, Kev. You take care, mate. M0WNT.
0: G6NDP for a fart. Okay, matey. Yeah, I said that don't buy them or anything. And there's no cost involved whatsoever. They're free of charge. You've helped me out enough times, so it works both ways as far as I'm concerned. All right, I'll try and get them in the post to you, either be tomorrow, but as you know, there's no bloody post over the weekend, so it'll probably leave me Monday and then get to you Tuesday or whatever. Depending on what stamps I've got, whether I've got a first or a second, but not to worry, and don't worry about cost. It's not going to break the bank, is it? All right, matey, there you go. Love to see her out. Give the doggies a kiss from Kinder. She's all bathed and smells nice. As you see in the picture, she likes hiding, but she loves her bath. She absolutely really enjoys it. All right, mate, catch you later. 7-3. G6NDP, thanks for the use of PubNet.
1: Yeah, okay there, Kev. Take care, mate. 73s. Look after yourself as well, mate. M0WNT.

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1: M6IIN, I think the call sounds correct. G7SYY at Mobile Charlie.
0: I think the call was G7YYY, and the name Charlie, the name this side is Andy, Alpha November Delta Yankee, and the call sign is Mexico M6RIN, Roger.
1: Yeah, okay, Andy, I'll just correct you on the call sign. It's Golf 7, Sierra, Yankee, Yankee. Golf 7, Sierra, Yankee, Yankee. And the name's Steve, Sierra Tango Echo, Victor Echo. The location, in the town of Charlie in Lancashire. Just looking at handheld from my partner's allotment. I'm about 10, 11 mile away from the repeater, Andy. G7SYY.
0: M6RIN return. Yeah, I don't know where I got Charlie from. Yeah, Charlie a couple of weeks ago, delivering. I'm a truck driver. I delivered to, I can't remember what the court place. It was some textile oil anyway that I took. Yeah, I'm just getting ready here for a barbecue. I've got family coming over there. Back to you.
1: Yeah, I would say I've just come down here. I'm just trying out a petrol hedge trimmer, and I've got the petrol, I've got the oil mix a little bit on the rich side. It's more the place out, so I'll sort that out. I'll siphon some more of these petrols out of the motorbike when I get back, and that's just sorted out. 40 to 1 mix. I'll just remember that in future. But yeah, well, what's your location, Andy? Over.
0: I am returning. Location is Castleford in West Yorkshire. Not too far from Pontefract Racecourse. Back to you.
1: Hey, all right, coming through. I'm looking through GB3RP on this side. You know, a local, well, they call it local, but it's a phenomenal coverage, isn't it? It's been trying to get it everywhere. You know, even sat in the house, and I'm definitely 10 miles away from it as the RF light. But I'm just using a little Orphan UV5R Mini, I think. Well, apart from I've changed the antenna, the supplied antenna I got with it. I've only had this about just over a month, I would say, maybe a little longer. It was okay for very local contact, so I put this one on there. It's got about a 2 dB gain on it, so it's improved things no end. But there we are for 20 quid. Well, actually, I got ripped off with it. It was advertised as a purr. A friend of mine was telling me that he bought one for 11 quid off the same place. This was labelled as a purr, one purr. And it's only one item. So one item of a purr is the actual box with two in it. You know, you would think so. But one came, and I had a hell of a row with this guy on the phone anyway. The only time I ever left that. So one item of a purr is the actual box with two in it. You know, you would think so. But one came, and I had a hell of a row with this guy on the...

0: I haven't been on the Nord for quite a while now. We went on holiday about 6 weeks ago and plugged all my coax for my HF setup, and I put them in garden in case of lightning strike. And as it happened, there were some strikes nearby, so I did the right thing. Yeah, I normally do HF, but I thought I'd try this out today. There, back to you.
1: Yeah, well, not been a lot doing. I mean, I've been off HF for a while. I've been back on there for 3 weeks now. This is the third day I'm on the new feeder on the 14-15 dipole I've got. But there's not. I had a listen today. 40 metres, more like in the tramp set, basically. It's just noise. 15 metres, I got one into Lichter's sign on there, but it was extremely short one. It was 40 years of some club rubber, so I just put a call in and I got it in log. That was the only station I heard on 21 megs today, but yeah, it's sounding nice, that radio on. It's a bit of a change on here to hear somebody with analog. I mean, I'm following everyone here. There's a lot of people now who are going on the digital, and I cannot understand why you want to spend money to sound like that, because the majority of them are terrible. They sound like something off Star Wars, i.e., talking down a drain pipe. I don't know, it's everyone to their own, I suppose, but you can tell them a mile off. But there's been some recently I've spoke to, and there were a guy over in Canada speaking, saying, "Dan, we couldn't understand what they were talking about. You know, without digitizing, it was just unreadable." But there you go. Whatever lights your candle, I suppose. Anyway, I'll let you go, Andy. I'm going to go get to pay yourself in a little bit. I'll tell you something. I don't know which model you're using there, but this one, it gets really hot in your hand on 2 meters from full power. It's getting quite warm now. So over to you, Andy. I'll say 7-3, and hope to catch you again sometime. GE7FYY Mobile.
0: Tyrone returning. Yeah, I forgot what I was going to say now. My ex-wife just told me there's water leaking out of his cooling bucket. Yeah, I'll cut it short, mate, and I'll go and try and rectify this problem. Enjoy the rest of your day, and 73s.
1: 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Catch you later, hopefully. 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

0: 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Mark 7 off to India Papa after a radio check and readability.
1: Yeah, this is Mike 7 Whiskey Echo Victor. You're coming through clear and that's strong.
0: Mark 7, Oscar, India, Papa. Mark 7, Oscar, India, Papa. Thank you for getting back to me. 7373.
1: I'm sorry, Mike. I've forgotten it. Sorry, I'm not letting this write it downwards. Sorry. Mike 7, Whiskey Echo Victor. 7-3.

0: 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Good afternoon, Steve.
1: G6IET. Good afternoon, Tony. Did I miss a call, or have you been on earlier? I didn't hear anything at all. What it was, I'd switched my system down because there were a couple of stations that were so loud it was I thought it was going to blow my speakers up, and I forgot to switch it back up. Back to you, G6IET.
0: G6IET, M7MNW returning. Yes, no, I gave you a couple of calls, probably about 10, 15 minutes ago, probably it would be, but I said I wasn't sure whether you might be busy doing something, so I just sort of left it for the moment. But anyway, hope you're keeping okay. At least it's a bit cooler, because I'm not a hot weather person, I'm afraid. It really doesn't seem to go well with me, doesn't the hot weather? But there we are, I suppose. We're all different, all like different things. Anyway, so have you been doing anything exciting today? Back to you.
1: G6IT returning. No, not really. I've been playing around with my new toy car. I've been playing around with that quite a bit this week. This morning I got engrossed in some new tunes I was putting together, and time does pass when you're doing that. I started playing around and I looked again and it was like an hour and a half later. I thought it had been about 10 minutes, but that's it. No, I haven't done much really. What I would have done? Weather-wise, pretty cool up here. Pretty cool today. Not my favourite type of weather. Back to you, G6IET.
0: G6IET, M7MNW returning. No, I'll be honest with you, I quite like it like this, the weather. You know, obviously you don't want it too cool, but it's just, to me, it's just fresh. And but I suppose, as you say, we're all, obviously you're used to sort of being in Africa, and of course it's pretty hot there, so obviously that's the difference, isn't it, really? But so anyway, so hope your car's going okay for you and you're getting used to that. And as you say, with the music side, I must admit, when I've been practicing something, you think, oh, I'll have a sit down for 10 minutes, have a quick practice, and then an hour later you're still sat there. But it's all part of the fun, though, isn't it? Back to you.
1: G6IET, yeah, returning. Yeah, I agree with you. Jeepers, I couldn't believe it. I've been sat there about 2 hours, and I thought I'd just sit down and just put a couple of I put another riff. I had a bit of a riff that had been going around my head, and I thought, well, let me just put that down before I forget. Gee, you know, time does pass. I played around with the car, getting rid of the restrictor that was on there. There was a restrictor on it. Obviously somebody before me probably had a youngster driving it, and they had a restrictor on it so that it didn't produce its power, which it can do. It's pretty simple to take off, really. You're not changing anything in the management system. It's a physical little device they put on. But it goes it goes quite well, let's put it that way. A bit of fun. Anyway, the music side of it's been taking a lot of my time this week. Actually, got back into it. Different type of music, but that's how it is. Oh, and the washing line antenna I had to put back up. I think somebody took a dislike to it. In fact, I know they did, because they must have pulled it so hard, and we haven't had any wind and things, so it pulled them out, one of the mountains out. But it's back up again and working very, very well indeed. There was a lot of stations coming in last night. Anyway, back to you before I time out.
0: G6IT, M7MNW returning. Yes, no, it sounds as though, I wonder if somebody's been trying to put the washing on it. Do you think, could that be the reason why it maybe came out? I wonder. But you never know these days, do you, sometimes with situations. It can be a bit, some people can be a bit strange about things like that, but there we are. Yes, the other thing, obviously, I think I mentioned in the message I sent you yesterday evening, obviously with me back, I had a bit of trouble with that, and basically the... I was doing a few little jobs in the house on Monday morning, and I think I just slightly overdid it, you know, sort of stretching up and doing little jobs and things. I think one of the issues is with the vacuum cleaner that I've got, it's basically got these sort of screwing hoses, and the hose on it wasn't very long, and I think when you have to lift the actual unit up itself to get to things and then stretch around and do that, I thought, oh, I need to find a way around that, so I managed to look up and I thought I can get a longer hose. So I think the one that I took off was about either 2 or 2.5 metres, maybe 2 metres. And I got a hose now which is 5 metres long. So it's great, is that. So I don't have to hawk the main unit around. I can just sort of leave it in one place and then I just take the hose around with me. Works a lot better. Back to you.
1: G680, yeah, I'm laughing about that as well, because we got a new vacuum cleaner a while ago, and it works very well indeed, but it also has one of these pipes on, you know, but the problem with the pipe is the spring in it is so strong, you can't get more than about a metre from the vacuum cleaner, because it comes chasing behind you, and if you're not careful, it runs into your heels or back of your legs. There's no giving in the pipe, so there's no chance of going up steps and things. There's not a hope. So maybe you could drop me a line of where you got your new hose and.

0: I can put some investment into it. It's better than putting plastic plasters on back of your legs every time you use it. I don't know. But you had a problem a week or two ago with a hedge cutter as well. Have you sorted that out, Tony? Back to you.
1: G6IT, M7MNW returning. Yes, the hedge cutter seems to be okay. I just used it again the other day, actually. Yesterday, in fact, it would be. And I think the key thing really is it's you've got to be careful you don't sort of overdo it sometimes. You know, once you sort of get deeper into the hedge, obviously it has to work a bit harder. But the strange thing is, I mean, this particular model, I've actually had one of these for quite a few years now. And the first one that I got, I mean, it lasted for just over 3 years and no problem at all. But the more recent ones, they just don't seem to be as good. So what I basically do is just obviously keep it, you know, a light use as I can as possible, just to sort of like take the light bits off the top. And that seems to be the best way to do it. And I just do it in stages, otherwise, you know, once again with my back and stretching and things, it can cause problems. So, but no, I seem to be there with it. But, I mean, as I say, it's got this 3-year warranty on it as well. So, I mean, I've had the first year already, so I've got another couple of years on that. And the customer service was very, very good. I explained what the situation was, and they basically just said, you know, stop using it. They give me a code. They said, go back into where you bought it. I went back into them, give them the code. They said, right, no problem, we'll just change it for you. And that's what I did. Back to you.
0: G6IT. They are a bit of a problem. I say, last I mentioned it, I said that I had a problem overseas with them, especially the battery ones. They just weren't up to trimming a thick hedge, not at all. So you end up with a petrol one, and then you're no problem.

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1: Yeah, MW7EUG, this is Mike 7, Mike November Whiskey. The name here is Tony. Location not far from Scotch Corner, Richmond area. We also have on channel as well, but it just seems to have sort of cut out for some reason, Steve, G6IET. He's also Richmond, North Yorkshire area as well. Back to you.
0: MW7EUG in the group. Yeah, very nice to work you, Tony. I've got that down in the log. I'd heard you chatting for a bit, so I thought I'd come in on the side there as I heard G6IET going a bit QRT for a few minutes. So I thought I'd come in and say hi anyway, just having a few minutes before tea, and thought I'd get the radio out and have a quick chat if anyone's around, and you two are on the box. So nice to work you. Hope that things have cooled down a bit in North Yorkshire. They have here in North Wales, although it's still very, very dry, and there's wildfires going on in the area. So strange times, and yeah. I think we're going to have a year like 76, to be fair. I'll pass it back to you, MW7EUG.
1: Yeah, W7EUG, M7, and then W returning with a bit of a pause in case Steve can get back in again, G6IET. Yes, as you say, it temperature-wise, it's just nice here at the moment. It's not too hot at all. Over the last few days or so, we tend to get the sea breeze from the east coast, so it tends to help, you know, sort of chill things down a bit, which is okay because I'm not a hot weather person myself, so it's not a problem. But as you say, the grass is very, very brown now and dry. With all the hot weather we've had, and so we'll see what comes next, and so I'll go back to you. We'll leave a good pause just in case Steve can get back in as well. So MW7EUG from M7MNW in the group.
2: G6IET.
1: Yes, Steve, go ahead.
2: G6IET. Yeah, what it was, Tony, I had a problem there that the illustration was on Echo Link and he was on the top of me. I couldn't do anything. Back to you.
1: Yeah, G6IET, M7MNW returning to the group. No, as you say, you're back, no problem at all. It was just, you just suddenly started to cut out when you were coming on your last over, Steve. I don't know whether you've picked up the fact that we also have another station on as well, MW7EUG. That's Mike Whiskey 7 Echo Uniform Golf. So if you would like to come back to him from M7MNW in the group.
2: G6IET. Yeah, I did see the other station, and that's why I couldn't come back to you. It's pointless two people fighting over the same channel. But one of them things, maybe he didn't hear us. But I'm going to stand down for a few minutes. I'll let you carry on with the other station.
1: Yeah, M7MNW returning. Yes, Steve, yes, that's absolutely fine. So we'll give obviously plenty of pauses, so if you want to come back in at any time, then obviously please feel free to do that. Yes, the other station, MW7EUG, if you'd like to come back with your name as well, please.
0: MW7EUG, portable returning. Yeah, the name here is David, Delta Alpha Fox, Yankee Delta Delta, and QTH is 7 miles south-south-east of the town of Caernarfon in northwest Wales, where it's still very dry. And we have had problems with wildfires here and there's reason to believe locally that someone's actually been setting fires, which has caused half the problems. Kids, by all accounts, so there we are. This is what it is, I suppose. Now I'll pass it back round to you, Tony, and if G6IT wants to come in on the side, we'll pass it back round to him, MW7EUG in the group.
1: Yeah, M7MNW returning to the group with a good pause in case G6IT wants to come back at any point. Yeah, no, it's a bit of a carry-on, as you say. You can't believe it, people setting fires. It's just, you know, and of course the trouble with it being so dry, obviously, as you say, you know, these things get going and they can take an awful lot of putting out as well. That's always the issue as well, isn't it, with these, yeah. So have you had your licence for a long time? I got mine in September 2023. Back to you.
0: MW7EUG in the group. Yeah, I've had mine since July 23, so 3 years now, and I keep to get the time to study and take the intermediate or the full, but I've just not had time to do that. Work has been a bit hectic. I started a new job not long after passing my amateur ticket, so I've not really had time to do that. But hopefully it will be this autumn. I'll actually get my intermediates in the box. I'm just about to get on HF. I've now got an HF set up here, so that's going to be an incentive to take things a bit further. And I also like to quite run a little repeater or a node here in the valley, so that's going to be another reason to get the intermediate or above. Anyway, I'll pass it back round to you, Tony, if...

0: G6IET's in the group. Feel free to come in on the next over. I will leave plenty of space. NW7EUG.
1: M7MNW returning to the group. Yes, so you've got yours in July 23. Yes, so was mine was September 23. Basically, the route that I took was via the Essex Ham, the online course, and then basically I just booked the exam literally for the end of that course, and just while everything was fresh, and sort of did it that way, so it worked out quite well. And yes, HF, I've just recently got myself one of these Zygo G90 radios, which are pretty good, and so I've been having a bit of an experiment with that. I've been sort of listening on the 40-meter band and putting the odd call out. I tend to do it through the day because when I, on an evening time, yes, it can get very busy, but sometimes it's very hard to actually get in, you know, in between overs with different stations, you know. So I thought, well, I'll try the daytime because obviously with the daytime you get shorter skip, of course, so therefore I might get some lots of localish contacts, you know, in the UK. So I thought I'll just keep trying with that. Obviously, it only goes up to about 20 watts power, so it's a bit of a QRP job, but that's fine. I don't mind a bit of low power. It gives you more of a challenge, doesn't it? Back to you.
0: MW7EUG in the group. Yeah, that's exactly right. I'm going to be stringing out the long wire in the garden this evening and see if I can get them 40 metres. I've just acquired a Kenwood 570D in quite good condition, so that's got a built-in tune and it'll tune up anything by all accounts. So I've got a 66-foot long wire and we'll pop that up and string it between a couple of trees and see what happens. Yeah, you're right about the skip changing the time of day, and it's a shorter skip in the day, isn't it? So more sort of UK-wide local contacts. But plan is I'll put the wire up about 6:30 this evening after me tea. Things... Excuse me. back to you, MW7EUG.
1: M7MNW returning to the group with a good pause. As you say, I suppose it's just getting set up really. With my current situation, I can't really sort of have any wires up where I am. One of the reasons is, certainly to the front of the house I couldn't because I'm in a conservation area. Possibly around the back, but the thing is as well, I'm actually in the sort of process of trying to sell the house, so obviously I don't want anything, too many things out really, so I'm going to try and keep things as tidy as I can, but so far I haven't had my first contact yet, but I keep persevering with it, and I'm sure eventually I will get somebody. But I suppose it's just also familiarising yourself with the HF bands and setting things up. I mean, basically, I'm just using a vertical antenna is what I'm using at the moment. It's a telescopic antenna with like a banana plug, and you do the adjustments on that depending on the band that you're actually using, and then obviously then you measure the telescopic whip and you adjust that to the required sort of for the frequency. What I have found is the guide can be out quite a bit, but it does say they're only approximate measurements. So I just obviously check SWRs and things like that and go from there really when I've sort of set it up. I'm just in the early stages with it on the HF side really. But the good thing about this as well is that if I want to go mobile at some time, I've always got that option as well. Back to you.
2: 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Sorry to interrupt. Could I have a signal report for you, please?
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0: 7 November
1: Tango India. Thank you very much. That's my first contact, first transmission on a radio, actually. I've literally just got my license.
0: Yeah, M7MNW returning to the new station, M7NTI. Yes, welcome to the hobby. So I just literally came as you were giving your last over. I sort of came back in because I thought that somebody hadn't got the last message. So anyway, so welcome to the hobby. At the moment, as I said, is myself. I'm Tony, and I'm not far from Scotch Corner, Richmond area. And the other station is David, and he's Wales. He's MW7EUG. And then we also have another station as well, who is Steve, G6IET. Now, he's sitting on the side at the moment, and he may come in at some point. So obviously, we've been between overs. If he wants to come back in, obviously, then he can do that. So I'll pass it back to yourself. If you just give us your name, M7NTI, and then from there, then it can go to David, MW7EUG. So passing it back to M7NTI from M7MNW in the group.
1: 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I'm Alex, that's Alpha Lima Echo X-ray. I'm just on a little handheld Radtel 920.
2: MW7EUG in the group. To M7NTI, very warm welcome to the hobby, Alex. You'll usually find people around here on HubNet that will come back to you. I see you coming into one of the repeaters. I think it's MB7ICC you're on. Is it? Or is it GB3RT? It's one of the two. And warm welcome to the hobby. You'll usually find people around who are going to come back to you. HubNet's a good place to have a good old rag chew. And generally speaking, it's a pretty warm and welcoming hobby. Are you in a club? I'll pass it back to you. M7NTI from MW7 in the group.
1: M7NTI in the group. No, I'm not part of a club yet. I got my radio license to try and set one up in my school. Obviously it's the summer holidays now, and they've only just got the money in, and they're just going to get the equipment at some point. And I thought, well, I've got the equipment anyway. I might as well try and do something with it. Thank you very much. I only just worked out how to use HubNet. I got my radio yesterday.
2: MW7EUG in the group, and this will be a final from me. I've got to go and help set things for tea. That's all received. So I'm guessing you're quite a young operator from the voice. We need more people like you more people spreading the word even, and sharing an interest for all things radio and communications and electronics related. So wishing you the very best for all that. And great to hear you on the air. Hopefully we'll work you further on down the pencil. And like I say, it's a hobby that has various different things you can do with it, various areas of interest. So hopefully you'll find something that takes your fancy. Anyway, it's going to be a final from me. I've got to go and help prep things for tea. Mike Whiskey 7, Echo Uniform Golf, wishing everyone best 7-3s and a good evening to come.
0: Yeah, M7MNW returning to the group. 7-3s for now, David. Good to speak to you. I'm sure we shall speak again at some point. And I'll pass it back to the new station, M7NTI, for him to give his final to you as well, or his message to you as well. So back to you, Alex. M7NTI from M7MNW in the group.
1: NTI, thank you very much, Tony. Thank you for talking to me, David. You're one of the first contacts I'll ever have. I'll remember this. Hope to see you soon. Thank you very much. Have a nice day.

0: to M7NTI. Yes, I think David's gone now. And yes, so you basically, this is your first time on the radio. As you say, it's good to get into it. Obviously, there's an awful lot, that you can do with a hobby. That's the really good thing about it. And it's certainly you're going to have some interesting days ahead. Absolutely. Yeah, I'm just saying that I took mine in 2023. I went on an Essex Ham course, and then just took my exam online straight after that. That's how I sort of did it. What was your route into the hobby? Back to you.
1: I saw the Essex Ham video and thought it'd be a fun thing to do with my mates, and I've gone through the whole course. None of the other ones have yet. I'm still trying to convince them to. I went through the course, and then I tried to use it to get us do one like through the schools, if that makes sense. So I bought a radio myself just over the summer holidays to try it out and see how I can talk to people and just mess about with it, I guess.
0: Yeah, M7NTI, M7MNW returning. Yes, so you basically did your Essex Ham course, and then so did you where did you sit the exam in the end? Then back to you.
1: M7MNW to M7NTI. I took it online. What about you? Did you take it in a club or online?
0: Yeah, M7NTI, M7MNW returning. Yes, no, I took mine online. I basically sort of the course lasted about 3 weeks that I did online with Essex Ham, and then basically I booked the exam to sort of coincide with the end of the course. And then I just took it then. So everything was all fresh, really, all the training material and things. I just went through it all, and it worked quite well. You know, I just did it that way. At least that's these days, at least it's good to being able to do things online as well, isn't it? So it makes things a lot easier to do. But there we are, yeah. Anyway, I'm going to have to say 7-3s, Alex. Nice to have a chat with you, and say welcome to the hobby. So I'll pass it back to yourself for your final from M7MNW.
1: MNW to M7NTI, thank you very much for talking to me. I hope to see you soon. Have a nice day.
0: Yeah, M7NTI, M7MNW. Yes, 7-3s for now, Alex. You look after yourself. I'll also say 7-3s to G6IT as well, if you're still listening, because I realise, obviously, there's been a few issues there, but speak again at some other point. This is now M7MNW going clear, and also thanking the HubNet team for the use of the system.
2: 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This is Mike Whiskey 7 Echo, Uniform Golf, going clear.

0: 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No problems with the audio. You make it into your local repeater.
1: Yeah, cheers for that, mate. Turn this one down a minute. Yeah, I've not really used it for a while. This, just trying out this new FTM 510 by ASU. Just programmed it all up like. Just want to see if anybody were about. Whereabouts are you there, mate? By the way, my name here is Bill, and I'm working through GB3 Papa Mike in Sheffield. Over.
0: Spooky Bill, my name is Mark Minecraft, Romeo Kilo, I'm located in Saltney, Sierra Alpha Lima, Tango, whatever, Echo Yankee, 2 miles west of the city of Chester, and I'm just literally over the border, and I'm working through GB3CR. I've got the 500, not used it much. I actually won it in a club raffle about 2 years ago, and it's not had much use. I need to get it out of the box and use it. I think we used it for a 145 Alive at the Club HQ down in Chirk, and that was about it. It's a good radio, so that's got the ASP and all the other bits and pieces, but it's a cracking bit of kit.
2: As I say, that, from what I've read of the reviews, well, the additional bits are certainly worth the upgrade. Back round to you, Bill, from MW1 MDH Mobile.
1: Yeah, Mexico 9 Sierra Kilo Alpha returning. Yeah, I had enough with HF, and my HF radio was sat there just not being used, so I thought I'm going to let it go. So I sold the 7300 ICOM, and I thought, well, what do I want to do now? I've got a little Yaesu FTM 400. And lovely radio that was, but I don't like it when the radio head comes away from the body. I like the head to be attached to the body, and I'd like a 10-foot lead, and I've got all this cable running around, and I thought, I could do it out there. So I look around, had a quick whip to the local radio shop, and show the 510 ASP, and I thought, yeah, I fancy that. So I took the plunge, paid out 780 quid for it, and got £70 cash back to come from that. Just sold the 400. It stands me at what? I've got £250 for the thingy above for the 400. And it'd be a £70 cash back, so that's £320. So, you know, the brand new radio sort of stands me like 200 odd quid.
3: Break, please.
2: Very acknowledged.
1: Do you want to bring the break in?
2: Key, Bill, hang on. Do you
1: want to
2: take it?
1: I'll let you take it, mate. I'm going to put
3: the station
1: back.
3: M6PQV. Great conversation. New learners on this frequency listening. And if it's possible, would you be able to use the NATO phonetics if it's okay with you, please?
2: Do you want to repeat what you just said? Because you doubled with Bill and M9SKA.
3: Yeah, Mike 6 Papa Victor, thank you very much for letting me in. If it's possible, there are new learners here, and if it's possible, would you be able to use the NATO phonetics if it's okay with you guys, please?
2: Yeah, I mean, if it's being supervised by a full, I think the license is by a full licensee, I think. If they want to have a chat with anyone, that's fine.
3: Great. Thank you very much. Take care. M6PQV going clear. Thank you.

0: LM9SK, you still there?
1: Yeah, Mexico 9, Sierra Kilo Alpha Charlie, mate, yeah. I don't know what that was about, mate. I've got a bit of, don't know if I've got a bit of interference or something at time, but yeah, I'm receiving you, mate, no problems. Good signals anyway, you know, I get full-scale deflection off this repeater. It's about 23 miles away from my location, but I do receive it very good.
2: Mexico is not in the NATO phonetics. It's called Mike. Can someone sort him out, please? If you don't mind.
0: I9SK, MW1MDH, how about returning? I'm full scale on the repeater. It's on Hope Mountain, just overlooking Mould, the Wirral, Liverpool, Chester. You can pick it up in certain parts like Ramo Wrexham and things like that. But yeah, so the 510s are cracking, certainly a good upgrade, and I like the upgrade plan there as well. I swapped my Icon 7600 for an FT710, so quite a quantum leap in terms of technology, but it's a hobby with, you know, you do whatever you want in, you know, there's plenty of facets, and I'd say if HF wasn't working for you, or you'd grown bored of it, then by all means, BHF, UHF or Hubnet. I have a dabble with the APRS in that as well. If you've got any if you take that mobile and have a dab with the APRS in it, or if you're home, you know, you've got APRS nodes nearby, it's certainly worth a go from MW1MDH mobile.
1: Yes, I was actually watching a video on YouTube this morning, an American girl going through the APRS. And she was like whipping through it, like, I'm thinking, what? I couldn't keep up with her, but I've just recently had a stroke, so I'm sort of still a little bit, I'm still coming around. We're only 4 months out of post-stroke now, and I'm finding, you know, things I'm doing a little bit slower than what I used to be like. I'm quite keen, but no, I couldn't even keep up with her, so I'm not bothered with the APRS at this present. I might have to get one of my mates to come and do it. but at the moment, myself, I just can't. I'm just not really bothered. I'm not going to be taking it mobile. It just sits on the desk in the house here. Microphone back to you.
0: WIMDH mobile returning, yeah. I mean, I think from like the 52Es I've got in my hand, that's got, and I've also got a 5D, that had a basic manual, an advanced manual, an APRS manual. They all come in like four or five manuals now. But yeah, the videos are good. But yeah, if you work it as you see fit, Bill. I mean, it's, you know, it's a great bit of kit. I might dig mine out and go and even just chuck it in the car and sit in the hill or something. I don't know. I think there is the software to program it. I know that the 5D, you can get a piece of software to program it. The 510 is pretty much a 510, that's where an XT5D in a bigger box, really. There's a lot of similar, the way this sort of work is fairly similar. Take your time with it. Don't rush. But yeah, if you've got plenty of APRS nodes, you can certainly see what's going on. But even if you just sit at home, we tried mine at the club, and we had quite a good takeoff over towards Birmingham, place like that, and was pulling in loads. But I go and sit on top of Hulking Mountain with mine, and I'm pulling it all over the place for MW1MDH mobile.
1: Yeah, Mike 9, Sierra Kilo Alpha return. You say you're on your FT5 now then? I can hear the wind noise, by the way. So you're on the FT5 now, over?

0: I'm on the 52E, the fucking diesel down, man. Need to just brought this out. This, funnily enough, this has got the better battery in terms of its lifespan, because the way the Yaesu software works and the actual radio, I think the radio is actually kind of like asleep in a very low power state even when it's off. So, you know, but yeah, I'm on the 52. Yeah, I'm having a walk. I'm probably about 3/4 mile from home, so I'm on a main road. That's why there's been a wind and car noise.
1: Yeah, so I'm just having a drink there. Yeah, so you're on the ID52, the ICOM. I take it you're, I'm trying to think now, you'll be cross-netting then, I take it, on the 52, over.
0: Just analog into GB3CR, it says on Hope Mountain. I have got an MMDVM at home, which I keep meaning to fix. I think it needs the software upgrade doing, but you need to jumper a few spots on the PCB to get it to work. But you know, and it needs a screen replacing. But that's another cracking thing. Get yourself one of them. Get yourself set up, jump on. I mean, you can hub net from home, or jump on any of the other repeater rooms and things like that. But yes. So yeah, so the 52E probably got certainly works better. I think the 5D is slightly more sensitive on UHF though. I think when I last compared, but pretty much as on VH mobile.
1: Yeah, my 9 Sierra Kilo Alpha return to you. Yeah, I've got an FT70, and they're a good radio, a really good radio, but the batteries are absolute pants. I charged mine up, get a good full charge, and I think I used it. I was working on the mid power, I was doing about 2.5 watts. And I went for a little walk, trying to get me some walking a bit, and I did a walk for about 3/4 of a mile. By the time I'd walked back that 3/4 of a mile, the battery was indicating I was in here to charge it up. I thought, what? Just charged it, you know, and very poor battery on the FT70. Ideally, if I run it low power, couple up to the hotspot, it'll do me about a couple of hours, but I don't rate the 70 at all. And the receiver's good, the batteries are shocking.
0: I had the 70 before I had the 5D, and to be honest with you, I think the way that Yaesu's, the way their battery circuit works, say it's the radio, I think when it's off, sits in a very low power state, so when you switch it on, it fires up a lot quicker, much like hibernation and whatnot on Windows 11. But yeah, I had the 72, and I will agree with you. Shocking battery, but cracking radio. I went with the 5D because I wanted things like the APRS, the better screen, and things like that, so yeah, it was all right. But I do share your comments on the battery life and how bad it was. They weren't renowned, but yeah, it's still all right though. I mean, it's still the same. Got me on Fusion. Had a cracking couple of a few contacts on it, and just thought I'd upgrade. So I think I had the case and everything else. So if you've still got it, if you haven't got the charging cradle, I'd recommend it, because it cuts the charging down from like 9 hours to 3.
1: Yeah, my 9 Sierra Kilo Alpha returning. Yeah, I've got the charging cradle with mine. All boxed. You know, but I've actually got mine up for sale. I'll put it up for sale, because the battery disappointed me a little bit. I suppose you can get a bigger battery, maybe. I might have a quick look on Tinternet in a bit. See if you can get bigger batteries for them. But I'm not sure. I know you can for the FT5, FT3, bigger battery. But they still drain quite. You know, you can still notice the drain on them. You know, you can have what 20 minutes on the big battery, and you've lost a cell. You know, so it, yeah, that's the only thing. I think when it comes to batteries and handheld walkies, I've had a lot. I'll be honest with you. I've had the 52 ID, 52s, 50s. I've done the FT5, 3s, Anytone, so I've done all them. And as batteries go and working of the radio, if you're working, say, 5 watts, the best handheld for battery and battery power and everything is the Anytone. The Anytone is unbelievable. I got 2-3 days out of that with 5 watts of transmission compared to 2 days on the 52 and about a couple of hours on the 50. But that's working at 5 watts.
0: The rated time is also down to the cycle. Those who talk for 2 minutes receive 2 minutes and things like that, that's okay. But it wouldn't surprise me if the Anytone is better. You know, I mean, don't worry, I mean, this battery was still pretty good, but as we got the back to the Anytone, I'm pretty sure battery, and it would not make business sense for ASU not to offer the battery for 70. I'm looking at a bigger battery for the more days out of this and a bit more time out of the 5G. But you know, certainly worth a look. You know, but as you say, sometimes the 52E Plus as well, I think, does USB-C charge. I'm ashamed that that mic doesn't appear to do that. Picked one of them up a few years ago. I mean, I paid like £8 for it. One bother, really, if it did. It sort of gets... me after watching out into the world and what I'm doing on my walk. I carried the Quanch. I don't matter if it gets trashed or stolen. It's £8, I'm not going to complain. For MW1MDH mobile.
1: Yeah, my 9-0 kilo offer it to you, mate. A little bit of drop out every so often there, mate. But I got most of the gist of that, what you were just saying. I'm going to charge mine up in a bit anyway. I'm going to pop to the Lincoln Shortwave Rally tomorrow down in Market Reason, so I suppose I'm charging my handheld up very soon, I think. Got a couple of handhelds, I've got that 70. Got one of them Radtels 950s. They're a good handheld. Nice receiver, good on air band and that. I've got a Beifeng UV5R Mini. And for what that is, I mean, it didn't cost me much. Such a small antenna, 5 watts, but runs for quite a while as well. That's cracking radio for what it is. I mean, people know these Beifengs and Chinese things, but for now, the batteries last, you know, you get all day out of one, you get all day working radio, not have to worry about it, you know, if you're out walking dog or going out walking in general, you know, especially if you drop it, you know, I mean, what's 15, 20 quid, you know, compared to 500 quid if you dropped a 90.

0: 92E or something. ID 52, sorry, not 92. Dear, dear. You know, but it's a lot of money to drop. That's why any time I used to take my dog out, I used to just take the old Bay thing. Or me and each home, you know, one of the cheap and nasty Chinese radios, because you can guarantee, you know, dog jumps up at you, knocks your radio on floor, you know, it's, at least you're not, 20 quid is nothing compared to 600, is it?
1: NW1MDH, Mo Morrison, yeah, no, I completely agree, Bill. Right, I'm about to head in. I think you want to put your radio on charge, so I'll say best 73. Many thanks for the cue, so I shall down the lawyer, certainly ferry you around, I'll give you a call, same here. And enjoy the trip tomorrow. I think the next one I'm planning to go to is Telford. It's only about 40 minutes from here, so yeah, but I'll say I'll wish you 73s and catch you further along from MW1MDH Mobile.
0: Yeah, all the best, mate. Are you take it easy and we'll catch further down the old electricity bill. Cheers and beers, mate. Mike 9, Sierra, kilo off, now back to standby. Cheers, mate.
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2: 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G7SRE, Golf 7, Sierra, Radio Echo.
0: Yeah, Golf 7 SRE, Mike 9 Sierra Kilo Alpha. Yeah, there's nothing wrong with that, mate. Perfect transmission, nice modulation, nice tone. Coming through really good into Doncaster there, QSL.
2: Yeah, Roger, thanks for that. Name here is David, and I'm up in the county of Northumberland, about 18 miles northeast of Newcastle, Pontine. Just been cleaning this microphone up because I thought I had a bit of an issue, but it seems to be working. All right, thanks a lot, mate. 73, all the best. Cheers.
0: Yeah, my 9SKA 73's there, mate. All the best from Doncaster. Name's Bill, by the way. Cheers and beers, Bob.
2: Okay, Bill. I wonder if anybody's heard of M0FXB, if he's monitoring up there. M0FXB, G7SRE. Wonder if you're monitoring.

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1: Hello, this is M7 November Tango India.
0: Seven November Tango India. Good afternoon. My name's Ray and I'm in not so sunny Lincolnshire today. Wonder whereabouts you are. From G1DWG.
1: G1GWG, this is M7 November Tango India. I am North Yorkshire way and the sun's starting to just peek through the clouds, so it might come out for a couple hours later for you.

0: G1DWG, Delta Whiskey Golf. Yeah, I do hope so. Bizarrely, I'm feeling a bit cold. It's about 19 degrees here, but just not used to it. Funny how you get used to things. Wonder how long you've been on the radio. I totted it up yesterday. I've been on 42 years, most of my life. But I haven't operated for that long. I've been off it for quite a few years, but back with a vengeance now from G1DWG.
1: An NTI. I've just been, literally just today, I got my radio yesterday, set it up today. You're literally the second person I've talked to. My name's Alex, and you're 5 and 9, Ray, M7NTI.
0: M7NTI, G1DWG. Congratulations, Alex. I hope you have many years of enjoyment out of it. I'm new to digital. Got a little node in the house that I'm... Well, actually, what am I on today? I'm on Blue DV, which is via a radio that's plugged into the computer at home. I'm just across the field from it, taking the dog for a walk, which is often when I do my VHF, UHF stuff, is dog walking. Stood at the local windmill at the moment. I volunteer at occasionally. Yes, I wonder what attracted you to radio. It's a bit of an old-fashioned thing. I often ask people that question that are new to radio, what brought them into it. It'd be interesting to see what we can encourage in people to try and spread the word a bit in the future as we get a bit thinner, as we all get a bit older. 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
1: DWG, M7NTI. I just liked all the physics and maths I was doing in school, and I was like, might as well take it into the real world and use some of it. I'm trying to get some other people to get into it. I've encouraged my school to set up a club. They're just getting the kit in, and I just decided to buy a little handheld Radtel 920. Does well enough by the sounds of it. I hope you enjoy your walk with your dog, M7NTI.
0: G1DWG. Well, Alex, one thing you might look at is, if you do set up a club like that, it's lottery funded. The local club near me actually gives away radios to people. Fairly cheap, quite cheap radios, but to encourage them into the hobby, into PMR initially, and quite a few people then progressed on to being radio amateurs. Yeah, there is some funding out there, and it's much easier if you can get your hands on a radio. How are your friends getting interested at all, are they, or are they a bit, they're not quite caught the bug yet? G1DWG.
1: G1GWT, M7NTI, I haven't quite managed to convince them to get into it quite yet. Hopefully, especially if I can get some of the cool kit and equipment down, should hopefully get somewhere.
0: G1DWG, lost you there on that over, Alex. Are you still with me?
1: Yeah, yes, I can still hear you. I don't know if you can still hear me.
0: got you. No problem. Yeah, I suppose as you progress and try different modes out, etc., there'll be more to discuss with them and tell them about. In this modern age of internet working, it's there's certainly lots of different facets you can show them. What kit have you got? Have you just got the 920 at the moment, I think you said? That's presumably VHF and UHF. And have you got local repeaters around you? G1DWG.
1: 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To be honest, I'm not quite sure what I'm on. I think I'm on Hubnet with MB7ICC. I was wondering if you could tell me what that is, because I've been looking on the internet and I can't quite work out what I'm using Hubnet, but I'm not sure what and how. And it is just a Radtel 920 at the minute, but it's got all sorts of stuff to put HF antennas on it if I wanted to. M7NTI.
0: 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To be honest, I can't tell you. I'm talking to you via Hubnet. 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I imagine that's what the situation is. I suppose you could look up the frequency that the radio is on and see if it's see what that's on the internet and if it's local to you. That's everything I can think of at the moment. G1DWG.
1: I think it is the most local one to me. I think I'm pretty sure there's only one around here anyway. What equipment are you on then? 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Is that it?

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Yes, it's Bofang 1801, I think it is. Strange looking blue radio that does digital and analog UHF only. A little tiny 2-inch aerial on top, it's quite handy. Absolute nightmare to try and set up. Terrible for programming, but it does the job. It's a 5-watt radio.

0: I've recently seemed to have developed a collection of handouts. I'm forever looking at different ones. That's another part of the hobby, I suppose, collecting things. Collecting things that you end up not using as well. Anyway, back to you. The sun actually has come out briefly. Yes, I'm glad I actually put shorts on. Back to you, G1DWG.
1: WTM7NTI. Thank you very much. I hope the sun stays out for you, and I hope your dog enjoys your walk. I've only had this for the day, and I only tried it out a little bit, but the Radtail seems to do the job for me. I've talked to someone on Hubnet, I've talked to someone in Wales, and there's another guy around here on the same call with us. Over to you, G.M7NTI.
0: DWG. Yeah. Oh, good. I know it's early days yet, but it's difficult, isn't it, at first? Difficult to press that mic key and start talking, and you get flustered occasionally. We all, even at my age, we get flustered talking to people, especially when you're doing multiple things at once. Lots to think about. One of the things that I'm into, I'll just cross the road with the dog, come on, is talking to people who activate bunkers. I don't know if you've heard about bunkers on the air, but people go out and transmit from within the location near a bunker, and people try and talk to them, and you get awards for it the more you talk to people. It's a bit of fun, you give signal reports, etc. That's my latest craze. Anyway, I'll not hold it too long. I'll let other people use the hub now. But I'll pass it back to you for a final from G1DWG.
1: M7NTI, thank you very much for taking time out of your day to talk to me. I hope you have the nice rest of your walk. 73 G M7 NTI.

Excuse me, one further thing, Alex. Yeah, anytime you hear me on, don't hesitate to chat to me, if you want to, that is. And, yeah, good luck with the hobby. G1, DW, Gina, clear.

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1: Hello, this is M7NTI. I didn't quite catch your call sign. Sorry, but you are 5 and 9.
0: Yeah, thank you. The call sign, Mog 9, Papa Charlie Whiskey, calling from Great Yarmouth in Norfolk. Yeah, thanks for the, coming back to me. Yeah, I've just reprogrammed a Motorola mobile. Thanks for that, 73.

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1: M7NTI, this is 2 Echo Zero Golf, Alpha India. Name is Sardis George, Roger.
0: Mike 7 November Tango India. Hello, this is Alex. You are 5 and 9.
1: I'm using the Echo Link. Echo Link.

0: platform. So what's your location anyway? Are you on a handset or mobile or what, Roger?
1: I'm up North York's way. How about you?
0: Yeah, just on Echolink on the PC there, and just having a bit look about. So you're on the Manchester with Peter. Are you working Simplex? Are you working there on a handset or via the internet, Roger?
1: I'm on a handset to Hubnet via the Egglescliffe, the one in Egglescliffe, I believe, which is Mike Bravo 7 India Charlie Charlie.
0: Roger, Roger. No bother. No problem at all. Nice solid contact. I've been trying to work some stations in Australia and different places I got on the repeaters on air calling, but nothing came back, Roger.
1: All right, yeah, definitely not Australia way. I'm up in England, in Yorkshire, I think you got that. What was your call sign again? I've only got 2 Echo Alpha India, sorry.
0: No, I was trying to work stations in Australia on Echolink and America. It's put my call sign is 2 Echo 0 Golf Alpha India. Roger.
1: Thank you very much. I'll let you get on with that then. Sorry. Thank you.
0: Seven threes, all the best.
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1: Yeah.
2: Yeah, good evening, Alex. This is Mike Whiskey Zero Golf Sierra Romeo Portable here at a place called Shell Island in North Wales. Sat in the middle of a field, operating some radio, camping, having a weekend of it. Quite a few of us here all playing on the radio and whatever. Heard your news earlier on when you were speaking to the G1 station, and we all pricked our ears up and we thought, oh, let's give him a heartfelt welcome and congratulations or whatever. Getting on the air, and you're sounding great, by the way, here in North Wales. I'm using a handheld, an ICOM ID52, with a beam pointing at a local gateway, which is about 10-15 miles away as a crow flies across the sea there. So just thought we'd say good evening to you. The name this way, Simon, by the way. Sierra India Mike Oscar November. Over.

M7NTI. Thank you very much. Was that Sierra India Mike Whiskey November? I didn't quite hear the end of that. And what's my signal report? You said it sounded good. Thank you very much. Hope you have fun with the rest of your time sat in a field. I've got a little Radtelt 920 handheld going through the repeater in, going through, I forgot the name of it now, something net on Mike Bravo 7 India Charlie Charlie. Mike Bravo 7 India Charlie Charlie.

0: technology club up on the northeast, northwest there. And so we all heard you calling out there, and we thought, oh, let's give them a say and hello and congratulations and a welcome. Okay, Alex, I'll say 7-3 to you. All the best to you. Let's hope Net do the thing. And you are sounding good coming in there. You are 5-9, but we're here in the Gateway 5-9, so you're getting into the Gateway 5-9. All the best. Take care.
1: Thank you very much, Simon. I am 7-3 then. Hope you have a good time.
2: GSR, Mike 7, Charlie Sierra coming to you from Iceland Food Warehouse in Sainsbury's in Cheltenham for GB7, Charlie, just on a handheld.
0: CCS, this is MW0GSR portable-ish. Yeah. Hi there, Chris, yeah, you're getting into whatever you're getting into. You're getting into a repeater, I think. We're beaming over towards RHD's gateway over in Plengubbie. And yes, we're at Shell Island. Relaxing, I've got Derek, Allison, Rebecca and the dog, Duke, as you can probably hear. Place is absolutely ram-packed full, glorious sunshine. I'm looking straight at the sun, which I shouldn't be doing, and just sitting back and relaxing and getting some radio. There's lots of radio going on all over the place, so it's all good here. So yeah, hope you're doing okay, Chris. Back to you.
2: Charlie Sierra, well, we're fighting through all of, is it the football supporters or what? We went through Food Warehouse, we're now going to do Sainsbury's, but of course, Harrod's 21, going to be 21 on Sunday, so we're grabbing all that stuff, ready for the barbecue and everything for the family on that. Red Juice cancelled, obviously it's anniversary of Mum as well, but...

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0: Lima Uniform Zulu, Wolf Castle, Dorset. Just checking if you haven't asked for a signal check.
1: Yeah, QSL, you're getting in. No problem at all. We're losing the first little millisecond of your over. It's clipping there, but apart from that, you're getting in. No problem at all.
0: This is GATL. Signal report. Thanks very much.

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1: G5SCR returning. Good afternoon, Bob.

0: you survived it. Then back to you.
1: Yeah, just on the journey back now. Yeah, I'm going to stop at Bulldog Services because the kiddies want McDonald's. So I'm picking up the missus at 7:30. I wonder how it's going on your side. Is the Vitamin G made an appearance? Back to you.
0: No, Robert, no. Just tea and coffee, my friend. Tea and coffee. Yeah, it is with me, my mate. What do you think? What do you think, my mate? Back to you.
1: Yeah, I reckon you've probably only had one, but refilled it 6 times. I'm just going through a tunnel. I'm not sure if I'll drop out. Stand by.
0: Yeah, Roger, I've lost count. To be honest, how many times I've filled it. I've lost count, my mate. But I've had to soak the fridge up back to you.
1: Oh, apparently there's reception in this tunnel. I'm going under the Hatfield Tunnel on the A1. So when are you packing up then? Are you there till, have you got the long weekend? You've got Monday off as well? Or are you back tomorrow? Back to you.
0: Yeah, back home tomorrow, Robert, and back to the grind on Monday, my mate. Back to you.
1: Ah, well, it's got to be done, isn't it? What's the weather been like up there? It's warmed up a bit here. It's pretty like kind of flat this morning, but the sun's come out. It's got a bit warm. I actually don't know why, but I actually put trousers on this morning instead of shorts. That wasn't very clever, was it?
0: G5, sorry, Chief. Well, put it like this. Sun's that, but I'm in the shade, so, and there's a breeze, so it's a bit chilly, mate. It's a bit chilly, so I've had to put something on my arms back to you.

Yeah, fair enough. Sounds ideal to me. Right, I've just got to deal with a junction. Did Carol find you? And is your car, your motor, all good? Did it survive? It's whatever it is in the garage for.

0: know there, Bob. But it's all to do, you know. See you, Father. See you all.
1: I only got your call sign there, Stuart. Did I drop out?
0: He said something about you got to negotiate a junction. And that was about it there, my mate, about you.
1: Oh, that's interesting, because I'm using my standard EE sim. I haven't got my normal radio one in there. And I wouldn't have expected to drop out around here, so that's an interesting test. No, I just said, is your motor all good? I'm not sure what it went in the garage for, but is it fixed now?
0: Yeah, it's all fixed, and it's cost me a bloody arm and a leg. And now, it is what it is, my mate. Yeah, we're back. It's on the drive. Carol went and picked it up while I was sat here at our caravan consuming vitamin G, back to you.
1: It sounds like you got the better end of the deal there, then, Stuart.
0: Like hotels, mate. When you've got air suspension and the compressors burnt out and they find out what we're causing it, it soon adds up there, my mate, back to you.
1: Yeah, not surprising, really. I just realised another reason. I might have a ropey signal off me. I broke my phone. And so I'm tethering. The kids have both got their tablets on. They're both tethering off my network radio because my phone's broken. So that might be the thing. They're both watching YouTube. Might be squeezing its bandwidth, Stuart, over.
0: Yeah, Roger, on that one. All right, Carl, just going for a walk about. So I'm dog sitting. But yeah, can't fault it. Sun's out, blue skies. But there's a bit of a chill breeze there, Robert.

0: Sabine his brick with him. Has he got his brick?
1: No, he hasn't got his brick with him. But Carl's just got to see some friends to see what time they're going down to the barn, because they ain't a scar band on this evening. Because he's got to see what time a friend is going down to come and knock on the door and go and pick her up back to you.
0: Yeah, very good. Well, as long as you get some entertainment. Right, I'm gonna disappear. I need to get ready. We're gonna go to Bulldog, and then I've got to work out if I've got enough time to to pick her up from the station. So yeah, enjoy that, and I'll catch you later. 73G4ZWH, and log off.
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1: Yeah, good evening, this is Golf Zero, Golf Juliet Lima, 20 GJL for you.
0: Golf Zero, Golf Juliet Lima, thank you very much for coming back to my call. My name's Rob, Romeo Oscar Bravo. I'm about 3 miles south of Swindon, up on the hillside here, just testing some new equipment and seeing which repeaters I can hit. So thank you very much for coming back to me, I really appreciate that. And back to you.
1: Yeah, okay, Rob. Yeah, very good evening. My name is Sean, Sugar Echo Alpha Norway, S-E-A-N, Sean. And I'm using GB3WZ, which is connected to HubNet at the moment. And that's located in Whittlesea in Cambridgeshire, just outside of Peterborough. Using 5 watts this way, Rob, FTM 400, and the collinear at about 30-35 feet high. So QTH is March in Cambridgeshire. Back to you.
0: Oh, fantastic. Sean, thank you very much for coming back to my call. I appreciate that. Yeah, I'm glad I can hit the repeater. I don't think we'd manage those distances simplex. Yeah, as I say, I'm 3 miles south of Swindon in Wiltshire. Portable operation today on a Yaesu FTM 510, which I was using at home, but with the good weather, I wanted to get out portable. So, yeah, invested in a LiPo battery and a mag mount and a diamond antenna for the car. Yeah, it seems to be working absolutely perfectly. Thank you very much to Echo Zero, Foxtrot, Whiskey, Bravo. Back to you.
1: Okay, Rob. Well, it sounds good, and yeah, working well. You are working via the internet, so the repeater that you're calling through is connected to the internet and HubNet system. As is this repeater in Whittlesea. So it's all good, and yeah, well done. It's certainly cooled down over here in North Cambridgeshire, and had a little bit of fun today on HF. It was a little bit bubbling away on 10 metres, and just quickly, I worked my first AI station today, which was something a little spooky on 10 metres. Can't really have much of a QSO, but at least it acknowledges that the signal is there, etc., etc. So that was something quite unusual. Okay, enjoy your evening and enjoy your portable operation. G0GJL73 and good luck.
0: Thanks again, Sean. Thank you for coming back to me. That's bizarre, isn't it? This hobby has never-ending avenues of exploration. Who knew you could use HF to interact with artificial intelligence? But, yeah, there you go. Lots to learn for me. Yeah, thanks again, Sean, for coming back to me. Enjoy the rest of your evening and certainly enjoy the weekend and the good weather while it lasts. And hopefully we'll chat again soon. Golf Zero, Golf Juliet Lima from 2 Echo Zero, Foxtrot, Whiskey Bravo.

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0: 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George 4, Foxtrot, Bravo, Charlie Portable. 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The Golf 4 station, go again. This is Golf 7, Sierra Romeo Echo. 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
1: Yeah, G7SRE, this is Golf 4, Foxtrot, Bravo, Charlie Portable. George 4, Foxtrot, Bravo, Charlie Portable. On the coast of Cumbria, at the town of Whitehaven, overlooking the Irish Sea. Name is Ron, Romeo, Oscar, November. G7SRE, G4FBC, Portable.
0: Golf 4, Foxtrot, Bravo, Charlie. Start again. Golf 4, Foxtrot, Bravo, Charlie Portable, G7SRE. Very good afternoon, Ron. Name here is Dave, Delta Alpha Victor Echo. And I'm situated 18 miles northeast of Newcastle upon Tyne. I'm right on the northeast coast, Ron, actually. I'm about 1 mile from Newbiggin by the sea. Exactly 1 mile from Newbiggin-by-the-Sea. 15-minute walk from where I live in Ashington, Northumberland there. Go ahead.
1: Yeah, G7SRE, George 4, Foxtrot, Bravo, Charlie Portable. Yeah, fine business, Dave. Know that part of the world fairly well. All my family's from the northeast, on the dad's side, that is, and they're scattered all over Tyneside. So I know the area quite well, colour codes, Whitley Bay, that sort of area. And yeah, we've got a fine evening here on the west coast. I'm assuming you've got the similar sort of weather over on the east coast. But it's very hazy on the west coast here. I'm overlooking the Irish Sea, as I say, just above the harbour at Whitehaven. And I can hardly see Isle of Man, it's in mist. It's a very misty sort of evening out at sea. Can barely see to the north, over to the Dumfries and Galloway Hills. A bit of a slight wind, but it's quite warm, still about 20 degrees, 19 maybe just under. But we're enjoying the walk, here. I've got the Baofeng 1801 handheld, and just running that through the Isle of Man repeater. Back to you, Dave, G7 SRE, G4 FBC portable.

0: I was just friends for this evening to do some arranging for something, so I'm left in my devices, so I thought I'd play a little bit of radio. But I'm working on an MMDVM box. We used to have a repeater in the area, but it's been used for something else now. So I'm using the MMDVM box. And I'm running an ND785 Lightyear, rugged piece of kit I got off my mate. Really, I love it, mate. It's a great bit of kit into a DX50 is hanging up in the loft, I think. But just uses me MMDVM box at the same time. So, yeah, nice weather over here. But, yeah, good strong copy, good strong audio, Ron. Not a problem. I think you were sitting next door to us, so whatever you're using, it's working very well, mate. And I'm sure I'm coming through Hugnet, actually, via the MMDVM box there. Go ahead.
1: Yeah, G7SRE, G4FBC. Yeah, fine business copy there, Dave. You did drop out towards the end, but I think that's me. I'm on the move. So it's maybe me that's losing the signal a bit. Yeah, I'm overlooking the Irish Sea, as I say, so we've got really good copy straight across the water. There's nothing in between us except fresh air and seawater. So, yeah, I've got the Anytone back home as well. But I normally use that through the MMDVM hotspot. But I like using this little handheld. It's very easy to operate and even easier to program. The Anytone's a bit more involved if you want to do that kind of code plug programming. With this, it's quite easy. And I use this quite often, this little handheld. As I said, it's about 2-3 watts output, I think. But, yeah, very easy to program. So I've got all the local channels in off the Isle of Man repeater. But I'm going to take it to Greece because there's a few digital stations over in Greece that I want to use. And I'm going to be taking this handheld over to Greece. I want to get over there later on this year. Pass it back to you. You're still copying, David. G7SRE, G4FBC portable.
0: W3VGN on the side for you, Dave and Ron. Excellent. I'll not hold it with you, just in case it drops out again. Thanks for coming back. All the best, 7-3. Enjoy the rest of the evening. Enjoy the rest of the weekend. I wonder if you're going to watch the old football for what it's worth this evening. Oh, my God. And there goes another story. So all the best, Ron. 7-3, take care, bye-bye. G7SRE, Golf 4, Foxtrot, Bravo, Charlie, Portable. All the best.

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0: Please, Jason, go again with your call sign, please. 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

0: This is Mike 7, November, Foxtrot Uniform, standing by for any contact. 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
1: 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Mic 3, Bravo Delta Mike.
0: Thank you very much, Bravo Delta Mike. Yeah, I've been trying to get through most of the evening and I weren't 100% sure on whether I was making the trip. Over.
1: Yeah, you're definitely making the trip. It's just people are busy. Mike 3, Bravo Delta Mike clear. 73s.
0: Thank you very much.